0: these beautiful things that I've got.
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0: 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Thank you so much.
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He says, son, I know it's not your time. You gotta leave this all behind. I just laughed and waved goodbye, 'cause the

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Wish I could do something new, but nobody wants to hear that. They just want the classics. Can't blame them, really. Something special about your early shame.